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93.7, The River. Tom Petty in Free Fall is the late, great Tom Petty from Gainesville, Florida, by the way, which, you know, home of the University of Florida, the Gators, which, that's my alma mater. I'm on the University of Florida Gator. We're celebrating the music made in America. It's our Made in the USA weekend, celebrating America 250 all weekend long. Here's Frankie Valli in Four Seasons out of New Jersey.

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0: 93.7, The River, Sacramento's greatest hits. Guns N' Roses, Axl and the Boys out of L.A. on this Made in the USA weekend. We're spotlighting and celebrating the music made in America all weekend long. Hopefully, your weekend was filled with food and fun and fireworks and family. And thanks for having us on and making us the soundtrack to your summer.
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23: A star-filled sky tonight. We'll see lows in the upper 50s. Sunny and delightful for Monday before we pump up the temps to close to triple digits on Thursday. For more weather and information, lock it in to KBK News Radio.
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4th of July weekend, our playlist is homegrown and the volume is cranked up. 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

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Journey and Separate Ways. You know, they're from San Francisco, and they are going to be ending their final Frontier Farewell Tour in San Francisco, their hometown. It's a Made in the USA weekend this 4th of July weekend. Hope you have had a great weekend so far.

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0: 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Survivor, Eye of the Tiger. Hey, maybe it's been tough to survive at work this summer. 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Maybe the boss has been on you. 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
24: Bo Balogun's red card suspension's been overturned by FIFA just in time for the U.S. to battle Belgium Monday. Norway sent Brazil home 2-1, prompting Brazil's star Neymar to retire. Cristiano Ronaldo will for Portugal following their World Cup. They play Spain on Monday. Mexico battles England 9 Eastern. Baseball, the Cubs, Twins, and Astros all won. Wimbledon winners were Coco Gauff, Naomi Osaka, and Jessica Pegula. I'm Rob Bushka.
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Cars, just what I needed. On this 4th of July weekend, hey, it's Delana, and we're celebrating America 250 with a Made in the USA weekend. 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John Mellencamp from Indiana, of course, he won our iHeartRadio Icon Award for 2026. Definitely deserves it. It's heard so good.

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It's a Made in the USA 4th of July weekend. Sacramento's greatest hits on 93.7 The River.

0: 93.7, The River, Sacramento's greatest hits. Hey, thanks so much for having us on. It's a Made in the USA weekend. We're celebrating America 250, and we're playing some of the greatest songs ever. And one of my favorites taught me that we'll all get through this. We will survive. Gloria Gaynor from Newark, New Jersey. She's next.
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10: A star-filled sky today. We'll see lows in the upper 50s. Sunny and delightful for Monday before we pump up the temps to close to triple digits on Thursday. For more weather information, lock it in to KBK News Radio.
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1: You know, recently they actually had a study that ranked this year's 11 U.S. World Cup venues from best to worst for fans. And Levi Stadium in Santa Clara, California, where the U.S. will be playing, you know, sometimes, is smack dab right in the middle. Yeah, number one, of course, is Gillette Stadium in Massachusetts, where the last place? Yeah, SoFi Stadium in Inglewood, California. Levi Stadium, I've been hearing a lot of stuff about how Levi's is actually getting popular because FIFA, like, kind of covered up all the Levi's branding because they didn't sponsor FIFA. And now people are getting more interested in Levi's. Isn't that kind of interesting? Yeah. Bob Sagan, the Silver Bullet Band's coming up.
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30: A star-filled sky tonight. We'll see lows in the upper 50s. Sunny and delightful for Monday before we pump up the temps to close to triple digits on Thursday. For more weather information, lock it in to KBK. 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
1: So there's a city in Massachusetts that's actually thinking about limiting bars and restaurants to actually serving guests only one drink per 30 minutes. And people wonder if that means that tables will actually now have egg timers or hourglasses to enforce it. So what do you think about this? You like to go to bars, have a drink every so often, but you can't order one until after 30 minutes. Does this help? Does it hurt? I don't know. Kane Loggins coming up in a couple minutes.
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1: Hey, what's going on? It is Hitman with you with more music coming up this hour, including some REO Speedwagon, plus your stupid criminal of the night. We'll talk about that in a little bit. Right now, some Prince and the Revolution.

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1: Hey, it's time for your stupid criminal of the evening. A 48-year-old woman was arrested for trespassing at a CVS in Michigan. And when they got to jail, a corrections officer discovered that she had a full bottle of Cupcake Vineyards Pinot Grigio. In her hoo-ha. Seriously? Wow. That's okay. Your stupid criminal of the day. Billy Joel's coming up in a couple of minutes.
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1: So a senior living facility over in Tennessee actually hosted an awesome event where residents took part in a giant slip and slide day. Yeah, there were even caregivers, firefighters, and college athletes that played along too. The celebration was called the Ride and Slide, which gave seniors a chance to relive some of their childhood fun. I mean, who wouldn't want a slip and slide day? Of course, they've got that up on YouTube. You can go check it out, and they look so happy. Yeah, Michael Jackson's coming up in a couple minutes.
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1: Hey, what's going on? It's a little bit after 11 with the Hitman and more music coming up this hour, including some Van Halen and some Cyndi Lauper. Right now, some Meatloaf.

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1: Pink Floyd, title track from The Wall, their rock opera. Throwing it back to the 80s with Mark Coppola. We got Rod Stewart, Forever Young.

0: 93.7 The River, Sacramento's greatest hits. That's Rick Springfield, Jesse's Girl. Now, we came off a weekend where we're playing great American singers, songwriters, and he sure sounds like one, but he's from Australia. He went to school there, and he learned how to put on the American accent. They teach them that in Australia down under before they learn how to lick of acting. And he came over here, and he did General Hospital and Battlestar Galactica, where he played Dirk Benedict's little brother, and he did some Star Treks, too. Amazing. Then he left General Hospital, and then he came back to General Hospital, and now he's got a show he's doing on Hulu, plus some new music.
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Sacramento's greatest hits, 93.7, The River. Phil Collins, his studio, he's getting in the Rock and Roll Hall of Fame a second time as a solo artist this November. This is Soft Cell, Painted Love. This is where EDM, electronic dance music, started. It was called Technopop in the early 80s.

0: Sacramento's greatest hits, 93.7 The River. AC/DC, you shook me all night long. Cope here with you, only DJ licensed to party. And we're here all night long. Now, you know, my thing, I got a big thing about Mondays. Because to me, it's a brand new work week. And it's the first full work week of July. So the first shift in on Monday is at midnight. So we're first shifters. Now, during the rest of the week, they tend to call the overnights the third shifters, but there's no disputing. We are the first ones in on the weekday. 9 to 5ers become the second shift. 5 to midnight become the third shift, and that carries on through the overnight. And the Tuesday morning, that's when we stay the third shifters.
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0: Sacramento's greatest hits, 93.7 The River. Brian Adams, summer of 69. How old was he in 1969? Couldn't have been more than single digits. You know, and he's singing about recalling the summer of 69. He goes, it's not about the summer of 69. I mean, look at the number. It's more of an essence we're trying to create of love.
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Sacramento's greatest hits, 93.7 The River. Boy George and Culture Club. We saw a lot of him on Real Housewives of Beverly Hills because PK, who was married to Dorit for the longest time, managed Culture Club as well as Boy George. So he'd be on the show a lot. Duran Duran, Hungry Like the Wolf.

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0: 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He became the third Bond. There was Sean Connery, then George Lazenby didn't do too well. Sean came back, and then it was Roger Moore. He was the longest-running Bond for 13 years. I got a feeling that they have now cast the new James Bond. Barbara Broccoli and the family sold off the rights to Jeff Bezos at Amazon for a whopping a lot of money, I think. Although I think she might regret that. I mean, they never wanted to let it get away from the Salzman and Broccoli families. But anyway, that being said, I think the new James Bond has been cast. They're just not announcing it. I think it's going to be Callum Turner, the husband of Dua Lipa. And she would probably enjoy being a Bond girl in that movie with her husband. That would be fun.
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0: 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You could throw a bigger party if you had some extra money, right? Like $1,000 pretty soon, and we're going to announce that this week, when we're going to start giving away $1,000 increments again throughout the day. 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

Sacramento's greatest hits, 93.7 The River. Supertram, give a little bit. Here with Mark Coppola. Thanks for having us on. Only DJ licensed to party. Taking you through the overnight. What is normally known as the third shift. OMD, Orchestra Maneuvers in the Dark. If you leave. No, don't.

0: 93.7 The River, Sacramento's greatest hits, has Let It Be, The Beatles. Now, that is the Academy Award-winning song. See, Paul McCartney had done several songs for movies and stuff like that, and he would get nominations, like for Live and Let Die. But that song right there, all the Beatles got the nomination for Song of the Year in 69. They won in 1970, and they all got the Golden Statue. Now, isn't that nice?
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0: 93.7 The River. Sir Elton John, Tiny Dancer. Boy, I remember he played our iHeartRadio Music Festival number 3 in 2013, same year as his friend Sir Paul McCartney. See, both were knights. That was the year of two sirs, the third iHeartRadio Music Festival in Vegas. When you're a sir, you're a knight of the round table for the queen at the time. Now it's the king, her son, but the queen. And so, yeah, they were in service to the queen. Also that year, when they played in 2013, we had Bon Jovi the first time out, which was pretty cool. Queen, speaking of Queen, the band plus Adam Lambert. iHeartRadio Music Festival number 16 is coming in September. 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

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Both Sting of the Police and U2, along with Billy Idol, played our 6th iHeartRadio Music Festival in Vegas in 2016. Now we're going to the 16th one. That's 10 later, believe it or not.

0: 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Glad we could be that jerk.
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0: 93.7 The River, Sacramento's greatest hits. Phil Collins got his second induction. Well, it's coming up in November to the Rock and Roll Hall of Fame as a solo artist. He was in once already as a member of Genesis in 2010. Getting in there with Billy Idol, Iron Maiden, many more. 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You go to the Mark Coppola blog page. But I'll tell you this. This is going to happen. They're going to play it back in December. But we'll have coverage of the whole thing when it happens from the Peacock Theater on November 14th, somewhere, you know, either on the free iHeartRadio app or some of our stations or whatever. 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

0: Sacramento's greatest hits, 93.7 The River. Billy Joel, My Life. Now, this is something that was disturbing to me because Billy Joel is from the great state of New York. He's actually from the Bronx, a borough of New York City, but then he moved out to Long Island and was in a bunch of bands there. He's also a great songwriter. Plus, he can write classical music, too. And he and Bruce Springsteen were always, you know, friends, same label, things like that. They had a friendly competition going on. Who played more shows at the Garden? Eventually, Billy Joel won out in that. But the New York Times, that represents New York, where Billy is from, decided to come up with a list of the 30 greatest living American songwriters for the 4th of July. And missing from that list, glaringly missing, was Billy Joel, one of the best living songwriters of all time, right next to Neil Diamond, who's still living, too. Bruce Springsteen was on the list, Jay-Z, and many more. It was a nice variety list, but you don't leave Billy Joel out in the New York Times. Come on.
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0: 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Double O, Ozzy Osbourne, two-time Rock and Roll Hall of Famer, Crazy Train, also in the Rock and Roll Hall of Fame, that great guitar player, Randy Rhoads, left us way too young, 27. Come on, man. Guy had more talent in his pinky than most guitar players get in three lifetimes. You know, the Southern California guitarists are just brilliant. You know, Kirk Hammett from Metallica and Eddie Van Halen. I mean, there's a Slash. I mean, you can't beat them, you know? Anyway, that being said, Ozzy, the biopic, they want to do that. And keep in mind that biopics are now doing well again. I mean, number one now is the Michael Jackson one. Number two is Oppenheimer, which is not a musical biopic, but a biopic nonetheless. And number three is Queen. They're all just under $1 billion worldwide. So they're going to make the Ozzy Osbourne one. They're looking for an Ozzy. I don't think they found one yet, but I do think they should use Tony Cavallaro, who played Ozzy in The Dirt, the Motley Crue biopic. I mean, check that out, okay? He's perfect.
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1: Mostly sunny with light scattered clouds this morning. Clear skies and light winds through the midday and afternoon. Monday highs, upper 80s. Currently in Sacramento, 57 degrees in the KFBK Weather Center. For news at the top and bottom of every hour, tune to KFBK News Radio.
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18: It's a nice start to our Monday morning. Roadwise is west on 50, just 16 minutes from Folsom to downtown Sacramento. Also 16 from Woodland to downtown, south on I-5. Driving over the Olo Causeway, heading west on 50 and 80 from downtown Sacramento to Davis, 15 minutes. Traffic every 10 minutes, mornings and afternoons on KFBK News Radio, 93.1 FM, 1530 AM.
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Penny the Heartbreakers, 93.7 The River. We are Sacramento's greatest hits. Bob Howard, thank you for being here. So how did you recover from severely putting your foot in your mouth? You said talk back, Mike, on the iHeartRadio app. Tell us.

0: Jimmy Cliff, 93.7, the River, Sacramento's greatest hits on Monday morning. Bob Howard, thank you so much for being here. So how did you recover from severely putting your foot in your mouth? All right, let's go to the talk back, Mike, and let's hear from, how about Steven? Steven, go ahead.
1: 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Usually, if you keep trying to, if you try to dig your way out, you're going to end up digging yourself further in. So the best thing you can do is just shut up, let it pass, and just hope that time heals.
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18: Mostly sunny with light scattered clouds this morning. Clear skies and light winds through the midday and afternoon. Monday highs, upper 80s. Currently in Sacramento, 57 degrees in the KFBK Weather Center. For news at the top and bottom of every hour, tune to KFBK News Radio.
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20: Nice and calm on our roads this hour. The drive times, west on 80, Roseville to the Cap City split 9 minutes. On the westbound Cap City freeway, just 8 minutes from the split from 80 to downtown Sacramento. No delays from Elk Grove to downtown, 11 minutes on North I-5, 9 minutes on North 99. And traffic every 10 minutes, mornings and afternoons on KFBK News Radio, 93.1 FM, 1530 AM.
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0: And life begins again. That's all part of our morning motivation this morning on 93.7 The River. Sacramento's greatest hits. Bob Hauer here. Sunshine reaching a high of 88 degrees today. It is 55 right now. All right, so F. Scott Fitzgerald. This is morning motivation this morning. And so with the sunshine and the great bursts of leaves growing on the trees, I had a familiar conviction that life was beginning over again with the summer. Today's another chance to begin again. New goals, new habits, new opportunities. Sometimes it just starts with a decision to move forward.
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8: 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East of Clipper Gap, we have an East 80 brown box in the left lane near the Heather Glen exit. Traffic in and out of downtown Sacramento, all smooth. 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

Toto, 93.7, the River, Sacramento's greatest hits. It's Bob Howard. I want to say good morning to Amber. Thank you for listening in Folsom. Time for Grease.

0: 93.7 The River. You got Sacramento's greatest hits. Madonna, by the way, dropped a brand new album going into the 4th of July holiday weekend called Confessions 2. There's an interesting line there talking about, I guess, her relationship with her daughter. Basically saying that she was chasing the lights but never realized the impact the lights would have shining on Lourdes without ever really asking her. An interesting perspective.
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11: 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France finally in front!
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0: 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What is your big poll prediction for the World Cup with the U.S. and Belgium tonight? 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All right, Nicholas in Elk Grove, what's your big bold prediction for the World Cup tonight?
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19: Widespread light scattered clouds for Monday morning. Clear skies and light winds the rest of the day. Highs for today in the upper 80s. Currently in Sacramento, 56 degrees in the KFBK Weather Center. For news at the top and bottom of every hour, tune to KFBK News Radio.
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0: About 500 miles from here is the Area 51 Alien Center. Now, it's not at Area 51, but just in case you were looking for somewhere to go for 500 miles, it's 93.7 The River, Sacramento's greatest hits. It is Bob Hauer here. Thank you so much for listening. Back after a little time off. Sunshine today. We're going to reach a high of 88 to 55 right now. I mentioned about being back after some time off. My mom actually passed away suddenly about 2 weeks ago, and she's my carbon copy completely. What made my mom so cool, and I thought this is worth sharing with you as well, my mom was a kindergarten teacher, preschool teacher forever. She retired from teaching, then went back and kept teaching. And the reason why she said she did that was, who is going to tell these kids they're loved and worth loving? And I thought, man, that's a good thing for us to share today. Find a way to let somebody know you care. Let them know they're loved and worth loving. So many people are out there struggling. Maybe a little bit of positivity in their lives are going to help. And man, Helper's High is going to feel great for you too.
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12: Clear on the Cap City Freeway, heading westbound just 9 minutes from the 80 split to downtown Sacramento. Elk Grove to downtown Sacramento in 11 minutes. A 17-minute ride west on 50 out of Folsom to downtown Sacramento. Downtown Sacramento to Davis in 18. Traffic every 10 minutes, mornings and afternoons on KFBK News Radio, 93.1 FM, 1530 AM.
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93.7, the River, Sacramento's greatest hits. Hey, I missed on this happy birthday. A 100-year-old Manuro Oye of West Sacramento.

0: keep your car cooler in the summer. That's coming up next on 93.7 The River, Sacramento's greatest hits. Bob Hauer here. We are looking at sunshine, high of 88 on the day today, 55 degrees right now. Oh boy, it's hard enough, right? Temperature goes up. How do you stay cool yourself, let alone your car? Real simple, put together a couple of tips on getting the hot air out of your car. Number one, use that windshield shade. Folding it back up is always the biggest challenge, but man, it's worth it. Parking the shades is another good one, too. Cover the steering wheel and the seats. My wife literally sticks to those seats.
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0: QE2 is quite handy. It's coming up with TIL, Today I Learned, next on 93.7 The River, Sacramento's greatest hits. Bob Hauer in on Monday morning. Sunshine reaching a high of 88 on the day today. 57 degrees right now. All right, TIL, Today I Learned. You should learn something new every single day. Today I Learned, Queen Elizabeth II trained as a mechanic during World War II. 18 years old, then Princess Elizabeth. Learned how to drive military trucks, repair engines, and change tires. The first female member of the British royal family to serve in the armed forces full time.
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16: Starting to fill in out of West Sacramento and starting over the Yolo Causeway. At last check, a 19-minute ride from downtown Sacramento to Davis. It's also 13 minutes from Elk Grove to downtown north on 99. Both of those, 3 minutes of delay. No delays from Folsom to downtown on West 50. It's 18 minutes. Traffic every 10 minutes, mornings and afternoons on KFBK News Radio, 93.1 FM, 1530 AM.
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0: What is your big, bold prediction when it comes to the World Cup matchup for the U.S. and Belgium this evening? It's 93.7, the River, Sacramento's greatest hits. Bob Hauer here. Weather-wise today, sunshine. That is the good news for sure. Sunshine stays with us. High of 88 on the day today. It is 60 degrees right now. Give me that big, bold prediction. What do you think is going to happen with the World Cup? With the U.S. and Belgium. Andre in West Sacramento, what do you have?
1: I predict that it's actually going to end in a tie, and then they have to do a shootout in order to get the number of goals someone needs. And honestly, I think Belgium is going to be the winner.
0: I'd like some more confidence out of you, though, man.
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26: Crash in the transition ramp from northbound I-5 to eastbound 80 appears to be off to the shoulder. We're seeing a little bit of congestion on the approach, though. Southbound on I-5, Woodland to downtown Sacramento, 17 minutes. And downtown Sacramento to Davis in 22 minutes. Traffic every 10 minutes, mornings and afternoons on KFBK News Radio, 93.1 FM, 1530 AM.
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0: He had just a 10% chance to survive. And now he graduates high school. This is an awesome story. Your Daily Do-Good is next on 93.7 The River. It's Bob Hauer here with Sacramento's Greatest Hits. Sunshine today reaching 88, 60 degrees right now. So meet Aaron Phelps of Fairfield. Just graduated high school. Despite initially being given a 10% chance of surviving childhood after living with spinal muscular atrophy, a rare genetic disorder diagnosed when he was an infant. Yeah, the experimental treatment they used at Stanford and University of Utah helped him at least start by attending school remotely and eventually graduated from Rodriguez High School last month. Now, he's on his way to Arizona State University.
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0: It's a fancy feast at a lot of these World Cup matchups. We'll talk about that next on 93.7 The River, Sacramento's greatest hits. Bob Hauer in this morning. Sunshine high of 88 on the day today. It is 61 degrees right now. So some stadium foods that are actually being served during the World Cup. San Francisco has the Burrito Dog. That's the mission-style burrito with classic stadium fare. Foot-long hot dog pressed into a flour tortilla. Boston's got a massive lobster roll. Kansas City, 17-hour smoked short rib pastrami. You know how good that sounds.
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14: Widespread sunshine and blue skies for Monday morning. More sun and light winds the rest of the day. Highs for today in the upper 80s. Currently in Sacramento, 61 degrees in the KFBK Weather Center. 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
22: Some slowing on westbound 80 in West Sacramento from Reed to the start of the Yolo Causeway. In fact, from I-5 to the Causeway on West 80, it's 12 minutes. The full ride on West 50 and 80. From downtown Sacramento to Davis, 25 minutes. Traffic every 10 minutes, mornings and afternoons, on KFBK News Radio, 93.1 FM, 1530 AM.
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0: Billy Joel, 93.7, the River, Sacramento's greatest hits. It's Bob Howard here. I'll give you a little instant inspirato, espresso shot of positivity. Coming from Sia Thaxter, there shall be eternal summer in the grateful heart. Yeah, gratitude has this, I don't know, remarkable way of kind of changing our perspective. Focus on what you have instead of what you're missing, so life all of a sudden feels brighter and lighter and even more fulfilling, too.
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Sacramento's greatest hits, 93.7 The River. Now that it's after 10 o'clock, it's me, Martha Quinn, on hand to get you through your Monday work day with the greatest songs of all time, like this one by Bonnie Tyler, Group Hug.

0: 93.7 The River, Sacramento's greatest hits. Well, America, it's on to 251. Good morning. Starting the workday together, you've got me, Martha Quinn. How was your weekend? What did you do? Tell me everything. Get through to me with your totally awesome news. Have a great time with the fam. 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You just tap it. It's like your walkie-talkie to me, Martha Quinn. And believe me, all day long, I check my talk back mailbox because I can't wait to hear what you have to say because you are interesting. So tell me your totally awesome news. 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You could be on at 1040.
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Or maybe you just completely unplugged and chillaxed? Either way, that's totally awesome news. 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

0: Sacramento's greatest hits, 93.7 The River. What a weekend. Barbecues, fireworks, FIFA 2026 World Cup games. I hope you had a good long weekend. We are back at it. Happy Monday. Martha Quinn with you, and it's time to check in with your totally awesome news.
1: Hey, Martha, first-time caller. Just wanted to let you know I had a fantastic weekend. This is Mike from Waukesha. Went to the Brewers game, then on 4th of July, the parade. Had such a great time. Love listening to you.
0: Thanks, Mike. And yeah, I was trying to find one of those 250th t-shirts the Brewers had going on, but I couldn't find one online. I'm so glad you had fun, and thank you a million times over for joining me for the first time. Yay! Have a great day, Mike. Who's next? Tell me your totally awesome news. Keep that good news coming. 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
20: Starting off the work week with mostly sunny skies today and a high of 88 degrees. Another nice day for tomorrow with clear skies and temperatures in the mid-80s. Currently 70 degrees in the KVK Weather Center. For news top to bottom of every hour, tune to KVK News Radio.
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0: 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And at the heart of it all was Martha Quinn. 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

93.7 The River, Sacramento's greatest hits. Minutes after 11 o'clock, Martha Quinn getting back into the swing of things with you. America's feeling a little blue today, you know, after the big 250th birthday. Do you ever have post-event blues? 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
1: Oh, oh, we are halfway there to you singing along at the top of your lungs with a great one by Bon Jovi. That'll be up before 11:30. You know what America and Taylor Swift and Travis Kelce might have in common? The post-event blues. I mean, we've all been hearing about America's 250th and the big Taylor Swift, Travis Kelce wedding for months and months. We might all have a bit of the post-event blues. And if you have something coming up this summer, be aware that this post-event letdown can happen. Martha Quinn here with your daily wellness shot. If you ever find yourself with some post-event blues, know it's totally normal. Should you be in that situation, you know what you do? You give yourself another little something to look forward to. A hike, dinner with friends, or if you're like me, pop up a big bowl of popcorn and watch a documentary you've been meaning to watch, like the Billy Idol Should Be Dead documentary. Just something to give your brain, something to look forward to should you be experiencing a post-event letdown. That's your wellness shot. Appreciate you hanging out with me, Martha Quinn.
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12: Still seeing some brake lights on westbound 80 starting at Reed Avenue to Capitol Avenue, and then westbound 80 continues sluggish to about the middle of the Yolo Causeway. Then it's clear sailing out towards the Davis area. And then in Dixon, looks like we have a small patch of sluggish traffic between Pitt School Road and Dixon Avenue West. Traffic on the 10s every 10 minutes, mornings and afternoons on KPK News Radio, 93.1 FM, 1530 AM.
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93.7, The River. Take my hand, we'll make it, I swear, through the Monday workday after the long weekend. My name is Martha Quinn. Want to hear something so crazy about this number one hit song by Bon Jovi? John Bon Jovi did not like it. Guitar player Richie Sambora and the other guy that they wrote this song with, Desmond Child, they had to beg on their hands and knees, John, to record this song. And now he is going to be singing it again 39 years later on tour. Hear more from John in news

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0: Sacramento's greatest hits, 93.7 The River. Rock and roll is how we get through the day, and each morning right here with me, Martha Quinn, you get a rock update. It's your daily news that rocks. When Bon Jovi finished their 2022 tour, John Bon Jovi had a vocal surgery that took him quite a while to recover from. But recover he did. Tomorrow night, Bon Jovi kicks off a mini tour at Madison Square Garden in New York City. John says the days of spending months and months on the road are over, and he's psyched about this new era.
1: There'll never be another 240-show tour, but I think that the idea of going with a well-paced, experienced band on the road tour can really be a rebirth. I think this tour could be the best thing we've ever done because I think of it as a rebirth.
0: Tomorrow night, Bon Jovi fans get to witness that rebirth when they play their first of 9 shows at Madison Square Garden in New York City. Then the band goes to Europe for some dates, including 3 nights at Wembley Stadium in London. Welcome back, Bon Jovi. That's your news that rocks. Did you know you could get 3 songs of your choice on the air at noon? Yes. 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
19: Clear skies all day today with a high of 88 degrees. We'll continue to see the warm conditions into the evening with temperatures in the mid-70s, overnight lows upper 50s. Currently 74 degrees in the KPK Weather Center. For news top to bottom of every hour, tune to KPK News Radio.
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1: Every day right here, we start our afternoons together with three songs you group together some way you find interesting. And every day your mixtapes show me you really know your music. Matthew in Foster City, California found three songs that have phrases in them that are also the names of the album, like this song, Smooth Operator. In the first verse, we'll hear Diamond Light.

Sacramento's greatest hits, 93.7 The River. You're hearing three songs that have phrases in them that are also the names of the album the song came from. It's a mixtape made by Matthew in California. Pretty soon you'll hear Starship say, "Knee Deep in the Hoopla." That's the name of the album we built this city.

0: 93.7 The River, Sacramento's greatest hits. That was a deep mixtape. Thank you, Matthew in California. Three songs that had phrases in them that also wound up being the names of the album. Sade, Smooth Operator, had the phrase Diamond Life in it. That was the album. Starship shouted out Knee Deep in the Hoopla. That was the name of that album. And M's pop music was on the album called New York, London, Paris, Munich. Matthew, thank you. Mixtapes are accepted through our station website. Click where it says The Martha Quinn Show.
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29: The first World Cup match of the day in Arlington, Texas, as Portugal battles Spain. Tonight at 8 Eastern in Seattle, the United States takes on Belgium. The FIFA Appeal Committee has ruled Belgium's appeal against Flo Balogun's return tonight for the U.S. is inadmissible, so he is in the clear to play. A fourth-round loss for American Madison Keys at Wimbledon today, taken down by ninth-seeded Linda Noskova. I'm Frank Aaron.
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Sacramento's greatest hits, 93.7 The River. It's kind of back to reality after the fourth weekend. It's still pretty trafficy out there. I'm Martha Quinn. Keep calm.

introduced the world to the soundtrack of a generation, and she's still hitting play. 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

0: 93.7 The River, Sacramento's greatest hits. How did you celebrate America's 250th birthday? Tell me what you did that you were psyched about. Maybe you found one of those special edition Declaration of Independence quarters that has that little mark on it that says July 4th. It's pretty rare if you found one, because they were released into general circulation. That would be totally awesome news. Tell me all about it. The way you get through to me and I can get you on the air is you tap our free iHeartRadio app's talkback microphone. Me, I had a great weekend because I had a little procedure on my hand on Friday. That's why I wasn't here. My friend Christy was here. I got some stem cell injections into my joints because I have some arthritis. So my husband wanted to clean this weekend and I could say, well, I really have to give my hand a little rest, you know, stem cells and all. So I got to take it easy all weekend. Tell me your good news. Join me. You could be on in just a bit. You've got the Martha Quinn Show.
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Sacramento's greatest hits, 93.7 The River. Just now, I grabbed this ARIA Speedwagon record to play and reminiscing about the MTV years, I went to MTV.com. There is not a shred of music on it. I'm Martha.

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0: The music, the moments, the pop culture that defined who we are. And at the heart of it all was Martha Quinn. This is the Martha Quinn Show. 93.7 The River, Sacramento's greatest hits.

93.7, The River. Heading into the 1 o'clock hour now, Monday, July 6th. It's me, your friend from the MTV days, Martha Quinn. I just went to MTV.com. I knew it was going to be the case, but nonetheless, still kind of got me to see not a shred of music on there, but video music still lives. On YouTube, mostly, this song has been seen over 2 billion times.

0: 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Uplifting, heartwarming, joyous. Believe it or not, those are words that describe news, the type of news you get here with me, Martha Quinn, or as I like to call it, since I like to give everything an 80s twist, totally awesome news. 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Tell me all about it. I totally want to hear about that. Maybe you saw a good news story. Like, I don't know if you're caught up on this, but in the Texas Hill Country recently, a giraffe got lost. And you might think, Martha Quinn, how could a giraffe get lost? I thought the same thing. But when you see the aerial footage of where they did find her, you can see in some of the shots, you can't see her because she's totally camouflaged. There are a lot of tall trees, but she was found fat and happy. So good to know that Gracie is doing okay, Gracie the giraffe. So tell me your good news story. And join me with the talkback microphone on our free iHeartRadio app. You could be on it in about half an hour, around 1:40.
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10: On the Cap City Freeway, this is westbound, right at Cal Expo. We have a crash with two cars involved here. They're over to the right shoulder. You'll find traffic backed up to 160. Southbound 5 also slow between Interstate 80 and Highway 50. Traffic every 10 minutes, mornings and afternoons on KFBK News Radio, 93.1 FM, 1530 AM.
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Sacramento's greatest hits, 93.7 The River. Martha Quinn here playing you Michael Jackson right now. America is probably not the only one that had a birthday this weekend. Did you have one or an anniversary? 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

0: 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The Bengals singing a song written by Prince will be up before 2 o'clock. My name is Martha Quinn. This is when we check in with you and what's good. It's your totally awesome news.
1: Hi, Martha. This is Maribel from Puerto Rico. Being a big fan of you since you were on MTV back in the 80s. My biggest news is I just turned 60 and hopefully it's going to be the best decade ever for myself and my family.
0: Happy birthday, Maribel. 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Thanks, Maribel. Anytime you want to join me with your totally awesome news, do it. 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
18: Sunny skies with highs in the upper 80s. Currently, it's 81 degrees in Sacramento. For news at the top and the bottom of every hour, tune to KFBK News Radio.
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20: It's Team USA against Belgium tonight in the round of 16. U.S. coach Mauricio Pochettino says FIFA made the right call to make U.S. striker Flo Balogun available for the match in Seattle.
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But if you don't like to drink water, have some watermelon. 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
0: 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And at the heart of it all was Martha Quinn. 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

93.7 The River, Sacramento's greatest hits. How you doing? It's just after 2 o'clock now this Monday. I'm Martha Quinn. Got a big summer road trip planned with the fam, going to the Smoky Mountains National Park in Dollywood and to the biggest ball of twine in Cocker, Kansas. Afterwards, you might feel a little blue. I'll tell you how to deal with it next.

0: Sacramento's greatest hits, 93.7 The River. The Queen song that kicked Diana Ross's Upside Down out of the number one spot in the U.S. is on the way for you. My name is Martha Quinn. If America was a person, America might be kind of blue today. I mean, after all, it's the big 250th birthday celebration, fireworks everywhere, parades, and now, it's on to 251. If you've got a big summer vacation planned with the family, after it's all said and done, you might feel a little bit of the post-event blues. This is your health chat we get into every afternoon right here, your wellness shot. If this goes on for you, like when my husband and I would go on our big camping trips, when we were driving closer and closer to home, I would start to get blue. So if you're in that situation, you know what you do? You give yourself another little something to look forward to. It could be anything. I was saying this morning, you could pop up a big bowl of popcorn and watch a documentary you've been wanting to watch. Like for me, that would be Billy Idol's Billy Idol Should Be Dead. I'm still wanting to watch that. So a heads up, when you have a big event and you finish it up, the post-event blues are totally normal. That's your wellness shot. Appreciate you hanging out today with me, Martha Quinn.
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30: We have slow traffic on the Cap City Freeway westbound between El Camino and E Street. Also slow on southbound 65 in Roseville between Blue Oaks Boulevard and Galleria Boulevard. Traffic on the 10s every 10 minutes, mornings and afternoons on KFBK News Radio, 93.1 FM, 1530 AM.
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0: 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When you have those moments where you say to yourself, oh man, I'm so happy. Think of me, your friend Martha Quinn. Grab your phone. Tap the talk back microphone. Fill me in. That's totally awesome news. Every day, your good news gets the spotlight. It's always a good reminder that good things happen every day. And to hear the love and the happiness in real time, you know, we're not actors telling what's good and making us happy. So to hear love and happiness in real time for real, it's really a wonderful contribution to the world, in my opinion. I'm so happy right now because my daughter called me and she was over the moon because she's been debating about buying her first car. She bought her new car. She's in a new place, but she's got this car that she just loves. And she says, it's a game changer. It's just made me feel so much more centered to have my own car. And when your kid is happy, your heart sings with joy. It actually does. So tell me your totally awesome news. We'll start again tomorrow at 10:40. 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

0: Steve Miller Band, 93.7 The River, Sacramento's greatest hits. It is Sarge, back to work. Back to things being a little bit normal after last week. I know your work schedule's back, and after you doing whatever traveling you had to do for the fourth holiday, your gas budget completely blown, right? 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It's the return of $1,000. 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

0: Dexy's Midnight Runners, 93.7 The River, Sacramento's greatest hits. It is Sarge. Ooh, boy, Team USA and Belgium. I know the controversies out there, but they will be on the pitch in a little over an hour from now. 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
23: Sunny today with highs in the upper 80s. Currently, it's 86 degrees in Sacramento. For news at the top and the bottom of every hour, tune to KFBK News Radio.
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25: I-80 westbound Reed Avenue, West Sacramento, clearing a two-vehicle crash. Traffic is slow from just before Reed to the merge with Highway 50. Heading out across the causeway. Eastbound I-80 at Highway 50 in West Sacramento, a mattress in the lanes. Some sluggish traffic right now. Southbound I-5 approaching I-80 to about West El Camino and also out around the airport. Traffic on the 10s every 10 minutes, mornings and afternoons. 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
27: It's Team USA against Belgium tonight in the round of 16. 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

93.7 The River, Sacramento's greatest hits. What's the week after next? We're already there. July 17th, kickoff of the California State Fair and Cal Expo. 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

Hungry Like the Wolf, 93.7 The River, Sacramento's greatest hits. I am Sarge, getting ready for FIFA World Cup action. 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

0: like our moderate weather for sure. 93.7 The River, Sacramento's greatest hits. I am Sarge. I cannot believe it. Did you see after Mexico's loss in the World Cup, England's midfielder who was celebrating decided to hop over the board, and he just didn't quite make it and landed on his wrist, and he is now out, looks like, for the remainder of the World Cup. It's just a heartbreaker. George Michael, also Joan Jett, and more ready to go next right here.
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28: Non-injury hit and run. Westbound 80 just west of Sierra College Boulevard. Placer County has traffic slow from Sierra College Boulevard to pass Rockland Road. Southbound Highway 65 very slow this afternoon from Blue Oaks Boulevard to pass Pleasant Grove Boulevard. Northbound slow from Stanford Ranch Road to Pleasant Grove Boulevard. Spotty slowing on eastbound 80 after the Cap City merge between Madison and Greenback. Traffic on the 10s every 10 minutes. Mornings and afternoons. 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

We got to hold the boss's wallet to help with your summer vacation. Hope you like it. $1,000 gas getaway, your chance to win a grand 9 times every weekday starts Monday right here on the river.

Peter Frampton. It is 93.7 The River, Sacramento's greatest. It's got a night off for the Rivercats as they travel back from El Paso. They'll host Salt Lake City tomorrow night at Southern Health Park.

0: the fever. I understand my feelings are not going to get hurt if you got to make a change and catch the FIFA World Cup. Good news, we've got it for you. Right as you said, 93.7 The River is a preset in our free iHeartRadio app. You can also just kind of scroll over there and catch the play-by-play action of the match between Team USA and Belgium coming up at 5.
1: It's the number one question on everyone's mind. Baby, have you got no guess? Tired of only filling up a gallon or two at a time? $1,000 Great Guess Giveaway is the answer.
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23: Not injury hit and run. Westbound 80 just west of Sierra College Boulevard. Placer County has traffic slow from Sierra College Boulevard to pass Rockland Road. Southbound Highway 65 very slow this afternoon from Blue Oaks Boulevard to pass Pleasant Grove Boulevard. Northbound slow from Stanford Ranch Road to Pleasant Grove Boulevard. Spotty slowing on eastbound 80 after the Cap City merge between Madison Greenback. Traffic on the 10s every 10 minutes. Mornings and afternoons. 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